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There you go. See that limb on the tree? Just a branch with a bend. You can see it there. If you cut that bit over there and that bit there, and then carry it all the way down the hill where we have to try and break it in two to make the boomerangs. And we would carry this wood down the hill and spend 2 days shaping and scraping the wood to get a fine sound. Then he said, you see the point of this boomerang? Could be for the traveler. Who's the traveler? The postman. Oh, where did he go? That postman. He would travel right through this country taking messages to families way across the other side where the sun goes down. And then again where the moon rises. He would take you, sealed in his boomerangs. What would he do with it? I told you, he'd take messages. A little piece of stick or a hair off a baby. Where did they all go? I said, there's this strangeness coming on this country. The songs and the stories are all going quiet. I said, quite. You hear the birds fly. You could hear the boomerangs playing as you dance. Your Jungai is your cousin, your Mingiringi is your brother, your Dalian, the governor, who's your grandfather. In those three, someone is responsible for you and me. Responsible for the insects, the rivers, the trees, the universe, the sky, the stars, the everybody. But something's gone quiet. The postman is not around no more. 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

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Because if you don't sing your songs, you can't have this land. We'll put a fence around it. 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

0: 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I'm the Men's Health Engagement Lead for MeWatch. 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
4: Yo, I am Yako Andrew Gurui Katra mengadang napa bola shop ka napa ro Karen Nawanga dan ro kam tao. 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
0: Yo, Yvonne has been showing me how to strip the gonga. She's an expert. I'm a beginner, but I'm really enjoying it. Yo, it's good to be here at Bulabula Arts joining in.
4: So, na nungo position, doing what?
0: We're sitting here and weaving, well, learning to weave. They have gonga that they collected yesterday, and the ladies are stripping it, and I'm trying to learn from the masters.
4: Man mak taper. Yo, numaganga mayong radio, 88 na dango, bola bola shop nga.
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1: Kapa Kubil, Karen Durante with NRS News, coming to you from the lands of the Yuggera and Turrbal peoples. Culturally grounded mental health strategies will become more important as environmental changes lead to climate grief. Researchers from Adelaide University say climate change-related loss of cultural heritage sites and anxiety about the impact of rising seas are causing grief, distress and depression. Associate Professor Annie Kutubar-Morley is developing a practical guide to help communities manage the mental health issues.
2: We're working with psychologists, we're working with psychiatrists, public health experts, health policy and health equity experts in order to develop non-medicalized approaches to mental health that will be community grounded, community led and place based and really culturally grounded. That's the key thing of the project.
1: Indigenous-led programs that combat the online abuse of First Nations women have been awarded almost $1 million in funding from the eSafety Commissioner. The recipients include the Queensland Indigenous Family Violence Legal Service, which will help women explore how technology is being used for coercive control in relationships. eSafety Commissioner Julie Inman-Grant says the funding reflects the breadth and depth of tech-based abuse. A joint venture of two companies with a history of building landmark stadiums has been named as the preferred bidder to construct Brisbane's Olympic Stadium. B6 Watpac and John Holland have been selected to build the 2032 Games' biggest venue in Victoria Park, Barambin. They've built a host of stadiums, including Suncorp Stadium in Brisbane, Docklands Stadium in Melbourne and Penrith Stadium in Sydney. Traditional owners and locals are opposed to the stadium being built on the site. A major operation is underway to remove a 31-tonne whale carcass from Perth's city beach. The clean-up is expected to cost local ratepayers up to $100,000. Workers are preparing to wrap the 13-metre humpback in a large net so they can lift it with a crane and take it to landfill. The whale has attracted hundreds of onlookers and several sharks, including a 5-metre great white, since it washed up on Monday. Electric car sales in Australia have doubled within a year. A quarter of new cars bought in Australia are EVs, according to the Electric Vehicle Council's annual report. EVs outsold petrol and diesel cars for the first time last month. To sports, and Brisbane Lions star Lachie Neale has nominated Collingwood as his new AFL home. The 33-year-old will leave the Lions as an unrestricted free agent after 8 seasons and 3 straight premierships. The 2-time Brownlow medalist is set to join the Magpies when the AFL free agency period opens on Friday. Neale played 186 games for Brisbane after joining the club from Fremantle in 2018. The most heftiest bear has been named. Backpack is this year's Fat Bear Week champion in Alaska's Katmai National Park and Preserve. Known for his pacifist nature, Backpack was declared the winner after polling more than 100,000 votes. He edged out Bear 910. The contest celebrates the resilience of the 2,200 brown bears that live in the preserve on the Alaskan Peninsula. Fat Bear Week was started in 2014 as an interactive way to teach the public about brown bears, the coastal cousin of grizzlies. Now here's what you can expect on your country tomorrow. Rabubi Broome, mostly sunny 31, partly cloudy and 20 for Borlu Perth. Tandanya, Adelaide, rain 21. Nam, Melbourne, rain increasing 22. Nipaluna, Hobart, a shower 2 and 21. On Ngunnawal and Ngambri country or Canberra, mostly sunny 26. Gadigal country, Sydney, sunny and 29. Magajan, Brisbane, partly cloudy and 25. A shower 2 and 27 for Gimoy, Cairns. Garamilla, Darwin, showers easing and 34. Mbatha, Alice Springs, partly cloudy and 35. Meanwhile, Waibeni, Thursday Island, windy, mostly sunny and a top of 29. And that's the latest NRS news. 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

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come on, come on, come on, come on, come on, come on, come on, come on, come on, come on, come on, come on, come on, come on, come on, come on, come on, come on, come on, come on, come on, come on, 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

0: 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Yoga, whether in a music guide, anyway, and Lakun. Now, music, Madam Cassette Moro, Nangur, Balagangaman. 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
0: Thank you.
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2: 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I work at IJCP, the Remote Job Community Program, as a supervisor. 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

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Today we have our two special guests at Yulung Radio at the moment. We are joined by Richie Penicini. Dual marabing or paramara eels ngur. NRL Football Club ngur marikin. 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Balanya.

0: It was about 1.5 hour plane trip out here. Mm. Yeah, when we got here, it was definitely different to Darwin, obviously. A lot less grass out here, a lot of red land out here. So, no, it's been good. Beautiful experience. Mm.
1: Yeah, we've been welcomed with open arms. The community in Yirrkala, we were there yesterday, and oh, it was just amazing to be on country. It's definitely a different feel to Darwin, but even Sydney, where we're from. It's been an humbling experience, but fresh air, it's just different. I love it.
2: Deadly. No way. Nalin mo lang rally na yal mering al marikin or rally Anamland ilja. What brings you guys to Anamland?
1: Yeah, so we're obviously a part of Parramatta Eels Rugby League Club and very proud of what we do in the community, especially in Western Sydney. It goes to all areas of Australia, wherever we go. We love to enlighten the community and leave a stamp and come back. So in Arnhem Land, when we found out we were coming here, it was just, we want to spread the light and love in what we do at Para, and that's just getting around the community. We had some gear that we handed out yesterday. It just brought a lot of smiles to some kids' faces. And that's just essentially what we are as a club. We're more than players, we're even better humans, and I'd love to come back here again. We visit once a year. It's kind of the annual thing. We bring a game to Darwin with the men's side. Hopefully in the next few years we can bring a women's team as well. So just to see the impact we have on the immediate community has been beautiful to see. And hopefully this relationship continues for more years to come.
2: Deadly. Because we don't get much superstars coming in and out, it's a remote, side of the country. And it's really good to have you guys here, eh?
0: Thank you.
2: So, yeah, I'm most enjoying Dipung or visiting the Malay communities. What do you enjoy mostly visiting your local communities?
0: Well, for me, it's just seeing the people around. You will get the most genuine people here. Everyone's here. No matter what, they always have a smile on their face, and that brings us joy. And as a club, I know we strive to get out into the community. So seeing everyone out here, smiles, big faces, it's always happy. You know what I mean?
2: Punja nungo Kennedy, Billy Captain of the Eels go. Now we nani na kun representing ni New South Wales ka Australia indol. Nani ka thinking there ko po difference ngay. Playing football, doll, rugby, they are name or top end. So, Kennedy, this one's for you. You're the captain for the Eels. You have represented New South Wales and Australia. What is different about playing footy in the top end?
1: Definitely, from club to representative footy, it's you kind of in a space where you're surrounded by people in that share the same goals, same values, that are high achieving. And I think that's really important because you can kind of do your own role. You kind of can worry about yourself and what you offer for the team. Mm. And you know that you have that trust in your other teammates to get the job done as well. So it's just, you work so hard to get to those type of teams, and it's something that you have to keep pushing for because, you play a few bad games or you aren't having the best season and your opportunity is taken like that. So just that diligence to keep working hard, that dedication to your training, your sport, but then those lessons can also be interpreted outside of footy. It's, those things you're striving for, looking after my family. It's bigger than footy, Those are the things you learn and you take and bring those lessons into footy, into life. So, just things that that make you as a person kind of tie into footy.
2: Really, look at that. That's too good. Then I know Richie. Then we got 3 year birthday. I'm going to message the Hills fan. So, Richie, it's your birthday today. Happy birthday.
0: Thank you. Big 19.
2: Good. Yeah.
0: Feel wiser.
2: So, what message do you have for the Hills fan that are listening right now?
0: To all our Hills fans, just we thank them very much. Obviously, we're very proud of all our Eels fans. I think we have probably one of the strongest base fans in the NRL. We love them. Yep. We come out, we try to make them happy every week. Obviously, things don't turn out the same way, but we always know that. Our fans are always going to turn up for us. We're very grateful. And, we love our community. We love our Parramatta fans. We love that we have fans everywhere. It's not just in Parramatta.
2: Yep.
0: We come up here, we have fans here. We go down to Canberra, we have fans there. It's a wide community, and we're very grateful for them. And much love.
2: What you guys are doing coming up once a year, it's pretty deadly. And looks like you earned yourself another fan.
1: Yeah, we got some gear in the cupboard.

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1: Hip hip. 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
1: Hip hip. 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
2: Thank you, thank you. Applaud the candles. Thank you.
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The dark side. 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

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Dark side. South of the freeway, them Logan kids used to hang out in that trashed out rooster and ribs.

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Siren wailing, squealing tire. Time to change into overdrive. Batons, handcuffs, they carrying guns. The cops have arrived, it's time to run. The south side. Dark side. South of the freeway, them Logan Keeps used to hang out in that trashed out.

0: tuan jawalo 7 a.m. Yul ngon maci berai una mingin una ngatau na jamau kaja malam maci ngurir un.
1: Hello, I'm Adam Evans with the NIRS News. Advocates are worried about the future of Indigenous people with disabilities. The First Peoples Disability Network is among dozens of organisations calling for faster implementation of the recommendations of the Disability Royal Commission. The final report was delivered in September 2023 and included 222 recommendations. The network's interim CEO, Tennille Lamb, says the Indigenous recommendations have stalled.
2: It's incredibly frustrating for us, knowing that the need out there is so high. And we get really worried and really scared for our mob because, you know, with all of the NDIS changes that are happening, and even though we know a lot of our mob aren't on the NDIS, with all of these disability reforms going on, we know that our mob are kind of being forgotten about and left to fall through the gaps a little bit.
1: Airline Fly Dubai says the motive behind a mid-air altercation on one of its flights remains unknown and is subject to a formal investigation. It comes after Israel's Prime Minister Benjamin Netanyahu claimed that one pilot stabbed another and tried to crash the plane before passengers intervened and helped it land safely in Saudi Arabia. The airline confirmed only that an altercation had occurred on the flight deck. Passengers who spoke to media described chaotic scenes, with one man saying they had to physically restrain a crazy man with a knife. Israeli officials are treating the incident as a terror attack, while Saudi Arabia has reportedly arrested one of the pilots. And if your bank's recently emailed you about changes to your credit card, financial experts say it's worth reading very closely. They're warning that these aren't small wording tweaks, they're dramatic changes to your card fees, interest rates and points. It comes as banks try to recoup lost revenue as surcharges on debit and credit cards are scrapped today under new reforms by the Reserve Bank. Experts recommend checking five things: your annual fee, purchase rate, points earning rate, any new points caps and cuts to perks like travel insurance. And coming up next...
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1: We'll have more on that next.
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1: To sport, and Tamika Upton has won her third NRLW Dally M medal in four seasons. The Brisbane fullback finished on 31 votes, just two clear of 2022 winner Racine McGregor, after holding an only one vote lead heading into the final round. She sealed it with a try, three line break assists and two try assists in Brisbane's 52-18 win over the Warriors. Upton thanked everyone at the Broncos, from coach Scott Prince down to the club's physios.
7: It feels pretty crazy accepting this individual award in a team sport. So I couldn't do this without my teammates. Got some incredible ones sitting in the room tonight, but a lot of which will be back home watching. I'm surrounded by some of the best people, and like I said before, they always push you to be your best on the field, but off the field as well, and that's what makes our club so special.
1: The NRL Dally M went to the Penrith Panthers' Nathan Cleary. Now for a look at the capital city weather around the country. Cloud clearing in Maganja, Brisbane with a top of 25. 29 and mostly sunny in Gadigal Country, Sydney, while it's 26 and mostly sunny on Ngunnawal Gambri Country, Canberra. 22 and rain in Melbourne, and a shower or two for Nipaluna Hobart with a max of 21. A top of 21 and rain in Tundanya, Adelaide. Partly cloudy and 20 degrees for Boorloo, Perth, and a possible shower in Garamilla, Darwin with a top of 34. If you have any stories that you'd like to share with us, you can send us an email to news@nirs.org.au. 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
3: Yo, Saturday 24th October, being our 9 a.m. to 1 p.m. with a Nolan Town Hall. But you know what? We're going to lead it to Rio Tinto.

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1: 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You're on the walang. And I'm Jacob Lambula. Ka millingen bu millingen be arsentang relika jama. Kabalanya.
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